Drink some margaritas by swinging blue lights. Listen to the mariachi play at midnight. Are you with me? Are you with me?

0: 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Are you with me? Are you with me?
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friend to drugs, just come home. 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It's a place where you'll be safe to feel our grace, 'cause we've all made mistakes. If you've lost your way,

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Wake me up. Denn Lieblingssongs machen aus Momenten deine Erinnerungen. So baby, don't worry, you are my only, you won't be lonely, even if the sky is falling. Dein Sommerfinale mit allen deinen Lieblingssongs.

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1: 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Gotta hit the road. Gotta hit the road.

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1: 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So baby, don't worry, you are my only,
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I told her everything, kept no secrets. She saw my strengths, told her my weakness. We were invisible.

Region FM. I wanna dance by water 'neath the Mexican sky. Drink some margaritas by